self-inflicted grief. Had a strong right hand, I wasn't afraid to use it. Yeah, my mama preached till her face was blue.

Jelly Roll with Shaboozy taking you to church there. Can I get an amen? I mean, you know, you just did. Chris Matthews checking in. Happy end of Wednesday now over the hump. A couple more days to go. We got this. New Kane Brown is coming up after Chris Young.

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0: bet you never thought you'd be such a wonderful, irresistible human being listening to all this great country music. 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So how about another song?
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2: AP News, I'm Ben Thomas. Thursday in Beijing will be the busiest of President Trump's three-day visit to China, meeting with President Xi Jinping at the Great Hall of the People, a formal bilateral discussion, and later a state banquet. In other news, Jennifer King reports.
3: A federal jury in Brooklyn convicted a man accused of running a secret Chinese spy outpost, of acting as an illegal foreign agent, and destroying text messages from his Chinese government handler. Liu Jinwang, also known as Harry Liu, was acquitted of a related conspiracy charge. The case arose amid concerns that China was cracking down on pro-democracy dissidents outside their national borders. Federal prosecutors say Liu and a co-defendant set up the community center in New York's Chinatown as a secret Chinese police station. I'm Jennifer King.
2: Benjamin Netanyahu's office says the Israeli prime minister did secretly visit the United Arab Emirates. This after U.S. Ambassador Mike Huckabee revealed that Israel has sent Iron Dome air defense weapons to UAE. Another gauge of inflation up. Ed Donahue has the latest.
4: The Labor Department says wholesale inflation, producer prices, rose 6% from a year earlier, the most since December of 2022. The Iran war has sent oil and gas prices soaring. Senate Minority Leader Chuck Schumer says instead President Trump is focused on ballroom construction.
5: I would say Trump has completely lost touch with the American people. But that would assume that Trump was ever in touch with the American people.
4: House Speaker Mike Johnson says President Trump is focused on the Iran war, which is causing all this economic uncertainty.
6: He's laser focused on trying to resolve the conflict in Iran, because if we get the Strait of Hormuz, when we get the Strait of Hormuz reopened, that will alleviate a lot of pressure with gas prices and other things in the economy.
4: According to AAA, gas prices, which had already become painful for many Americans, rose again overnight to a nationwide average of $4.51 per gallon. Ed Donahue, Washington.
2: And the Senate's confirmed Kevin Warsh as chairman of the Federal Reserve. This is AP News.
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Well, good news in song form from your boy Shaboozy. It's your boy Chris Matthews with your boy Dustin Lynch in New Country Easy to Love. We're all your Matthews with your boy Dustin Lynch in New Country Easy to Love. We're all your boys, right? Dare I say it? Here's your boy Jake Owen.

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0: Don't you tell on me, Jason Aldean there, Chris Matthews here. 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

0: This is a banjo. This is a banjo on country music. It's a story, a tale, a beat, some licks, a tune that stays in your head. A journey shared, a soul that's bared, words that just need to be said. It's a friend and a lover, a memory uncovered, a family, a house, and a dog. A six-string guitar and a
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0: 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It's Brantley Gilbert, and you just heard my new song, Good Damn. Thanks for
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1: AP News, I'm Marcela Sanchez. President Trump's state visit to China began with an elaborate welcome ceremony, but words that contrasted with those of his host. AP correspondent Ben Thomas has more.
2: There were trumpets, a red carpet, a military honor guard, and flower-waving children as Chinese President Xi Jinping welcomed President Trump and they ventured into the Great Hall of the People for talks. Trump began by calling Xi a friend.
3: You and I have known each other now for a long time. In fact, the longest relationship of our two countries that any president and president has had. And that's, to me, an honor.
2: But Xi was darker, expressing hope that the U.S. and China can avoid conflict and the trap of a rising power threatening to displace an established one that can lead to war. Thorny issues include the Iran war, trade disputes, and Washington's relationship with Taiwan.
1: The Chinese leader warned Trump that differences over Taiwan could bring U.S. and China to clashes or conflict. Trump in December authorized an $11 billion arms package for Taiwan. Taiwan is a self-governed island that China claims as its own territory. Explosions were heard across Kyiv, Ukraine today. Hours earlier, Russia launched a massive daytime drone and missile attack. Local authorities say at least one person was killed and dozens injured. Israeli Prime Minister Benjamin Netanyahu's office says he quietly visited the United Arab Emirates during the Iran war, adding that he met with the country's president. The UAE's official WAM news agency later posted an article denying, quote, reports circulating about Netanyahu's visit. This is AP News.
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0: That's Riley Green with Worst Way. Jordan Davis right before that. I'm Rich Krieger. Coming up, keep that information to yourself. Also, we'll hear from John Morgan.
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North Georgia, as we continue through your Wednesday, it's a mix of clouds and sunshine, and you are halfway there. Lots of you, this is that midweek point, and we are talking highs later this afternoon in the upper 70s. Overall, a fabulous Wednesday. I am Georgia meteorologist Holly Streno in the GNN Weather Center.

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1: AP News, I'm Marcela Sanchez. President Trump is in Beijing for a series of talks with Chinese leader Xi Jinping. The two held a two-hour closed-door meeting earlier today. An official who spoke on condition of anonymity says the Chinese president expressed interest in China purchasing more U.S. oil to reduce future Chinese dependence on Gulf oil. But Xi also warned Trump that differences over Taiwan could bring the U.S. and China to clashes or conflict. The Senate has confirmed Kevin Warsh as chairman of the Federal Reserve. The AP's Lisa Dwyer has more.
2: The ayes are 54, the nays are 45. The nomination is confirmed.
3: The vote to confirm Warsh brings new leadership to the world's most powerful central bank. Warsh's nomination faced uncertainty after Republican Senator Tom Tillis of North Carolina threatened to block it while the Justice Department investigated Fed Chair Jerome Powell. The Powell probe was dropped in April, allowing the Warsh confirmation to move forward. He'll take over as the Fed confronts stubborn inflation, deep division over interest rates, and renewed scrutiny from President Donald Trump over its independence. I'm Lisa Dwyer.
1: In Nebraska, Denise Powell has won the Democratic primary in the state's 2nd congressional district in a contest focused on the state's blue dot status in presidential elections. The Omaha area district is one of Democrats' biggest targets this midterm season. Powell and Senator John Kavanaugh were in a tight race that could not be called Tuesday. A woman who wrote a children's book on grief after her husband's death was sentenced to life in prison for his murder. Corey Richens was convicted of poisoning her husband with fentanyl in 2022. This is AP News.
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9: 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Steve Nichols back in the saddle with you after taking a couple days off to hang with my daughter. 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On the way for you, I've got new music from Jason Charles Miller and Gregory Moore. And we're going to get things going with the lovely Carly Pierce. She's got a great new tune after we get your mountain country forecast from Holly Strano.
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11: A very good Thursday morning to you, North Georgia. We've got mostly clear skies, and it's pleasant as we're starting off your Thursday. Tell you what, Clear skies, equal bright skies, and we are going to see tons of sunshine today. Highs later this afternoon in the mid-70s. It looks absolutely lovely. I am Georgia meteorologist Ali Sreno in the GNN Weather Center.

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1: Well, I only came into this bar

been here all my life. 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Streetlights warm the evening air, come winter reflect the snow. Sunrise always brings rebirth as the seasons come and go. And it's still the same here,

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0: New music from Gregory Moore. It's called This Small Town. That's something we can relate to. Very well done by Gregory, by the way. And that takes care of the first set of the Thursday edition of the Mountain Country Morning Show. That also included the lovely Leanne Womack doing some solitary thinking. Jason Charles Miller's new single, Digging in the Dust, Water on Rust mix from him. And Carly Pierce got it started. You can have him. Yeah, if you can take him, you can have him. Hey, just you get him out of my way. Hey, welcome in. It's 6:19. That's your Mountain Country time, and we are just moments away from more of that fresh new country. And I just happen to have Rodney Adkins standing by next on the Mountain Country Morning Show. Good morning, everybody.
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Just before Mr. Ford, we had Rodney Adkins. The years are short and the days are long. And if you can understand that, well, you know what? Then you're probably around my age, or maybe a little bit younger. Yeah, it's funny when you end up becoming an adult and you go, wow, you know, as a kid, man, time just used to go by like literally years. It's like, I remember

0: for Christmas Eve, you'd go, man, Christmas Day will never get here. Never get here. And then it does. And then you get older, and next thing you know, it's like, wow, we're looking at what? May 14th. Yikes. It's like almost half the year's already gone. Oh, man. Welcome into the Mountain Country Morning Show. Steve Nichols, glad to be back with you. I've taken a couple days off, and we have got plenty of great country music on the way for you. As a matter of fact, I happen to have the new single from Leesburg, Georgia's own Luke Bryan coming your way here on the Mountain Country Morning Show. It's from his new project, and it is a really, really good one. So stick around, because we are going to have an absolute ball with this. This is going to be a good, good time. Matter of fact, I think you're going to like it a lot. Perfect tune for the summertime, too. Let's go ahead and find out what's happening around the Peach State with GNN News at 6:30, and we'll get your Mountain Country weather forecast brought to you by the Lovin' Road Stop and Go on the Mountain Country Morning Show.
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2: Governor Brian Kemp announced on Wednesday a special legislative session to consider redrawing Georgia's political maps ahead of the 2028 election cycle. The governor's order, by way of a proclamation, convenes the General Assembly to a special session under the Gold Dome at 2 p.m. on Wednesday, June 17th. Kemp's decision follows a recent U.S. Supreme Court ruling that bars race as a factor in redistricting, potentially leading to the elimination of some majority black districts, raising concerns about diluting black voter power. The boardwalks at the Tybee Island Dunes are reopening after major erosion this year disrupted the area.
3: Tybee Island Mayor Brian West tells WSAV when the boardwalks on 2nd Street and 19th Street were closed, it wreaked havoc on the dunes.
4: They hop the fence and they walk through the dunes, which is a problem because it destroys the vegetation, which is so important.
3: City officials say the boardwalks are key for keeping the dunes intact, which will protect surrounding properties.
4: It's really critical in the areas like the South End, where we have major parking lots, major businesses, hotels, condos. If we have the ocean in those parking lots and underneath those businesses, this could be a huge problem.
3: The mayor says staying off the dunes and cleaning up trash is the best way to protect the island. I'm Rosia Rivera.
2: Former Georgia Congresswoman Marjorie Taylor Greene sells her house for $1.1 million. TMZ reports that she sold the 10-acre property in Rome, northwest of Atlanta, in mid-March, and that she and fiancé Brian Glenn are now in the process of purchasing a new home in Georgia. A photo posted by Greene circulating on social media shows a luxurious tropical view, reportedly in Costa Rica. The couple got engaged late last year following her fallout with President Trump over several issues, including the release of the Epstein files. I'm Liz Kennedy.
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0: And there's the latest news headlines from GNN to get your Thursday going. Let's find out how the weather shapes up for the day. 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
6: A very good Thursday morning to you, North Georgia. We've got mostly clear skies, and it's pleasant as we're starting off your Thursday. Tell you what, clear skies equal bright skies, and we are going to see tons of sunshine today. Highs later this afternoon in the mid-70s. It looks absolutely lovely. I am Georgia meteorologist Ali Strano in the GNN Weather Center.
0: Your 6:30 Mountain Country weather forecast is brought to you by the Loving Road Stop and Go, where you can stop in this morning for some of the best breakfast in the area, especially their tasty buttermilk biscuits. 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Clear skies, 52 degrees in Blue Ridge. Here's Luke Bryan on your country station.

0: That is Britt Taylor, and she's a new and upcoming artist, and we've actually played her debut single, and that's the second one from her new project. It's called Around and Around here on the Mountain Country Morning Show. Before that, oh yeah, got to go ahead and bring out one of those Georgia boys, and he's from Leesburg, American Idol judge, and now got some new music out, too, and I'm really happy about that because I like Luke Bryan. It's called Fish Hunt Golf Drink. That sounds like a summertime plant. Well, that sounds like a year-round plant, actually, but perfect for the summertime here in Mountain Country. Welcome into the Mountain Country Morning Show. 52 degrees, clear skies. It's going to be a nice, nice day. Holly Strano will give you the forecast coming up in just about 25 minutes from now here in Mountain Country. Let's go around the Mountain Country community calendar and let you know what's going on. It's brought to you by the Riverwalk Shops in McKaysville. A fundraiser softball tournament to support MEC cheerleaders attending cheer camp will be held Saturday, June 20th at Meeks Park in Blairsville. That would be for the MEC cheerleaders. Team entry is $300 with double elimination play and rings awarded to the top two teams. If you'd like to register and help out the MEC cheerleaders, call 706-439-6074. That's 706-439-6074. And Young Harris College's O. Wayne Rollins Planetarium will present Forward to the Moon coming up on Friday, this Friday, May 15th at 8 p.m. Guests are encouraged to arrive early for the best seating, and advance online ticket purchases are recommended. 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And that's just a couple of the many great things that are happening in your Mountain Country community calendar, brought to you by the Riverwalk Shops in McKaysville.
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1: Dirks Bentley getting some help from Stephen Wilson Jr. Cold beer can to wrap up hour one of the Mountain Country Morning Show on this Thursday morning. The Everly Brothers, devoted to you, taking you back into the vault. Also a mountain track, some bluegrass from the Creekers and River Rat from the Holler. Kane Brown with Woman and Drew Baldridge got it started with Love Needs You. And we're glad that you're along with us on the Mountain Country Morning Show on the station playing Tomorrow's Country Today. Thank you, Mountain Country Singers. We're WPPL-FM, Blue Ridge and Blairsville. We got your news on the way. 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Holly Strano's got your forecast. And I've got brand new Ashley McBride standing by. 103.9
2: and 94.3 Blue Ridge. AP News, I'm Marcela Sanchez. President Trump is in Beijing for a series of talks with Chinese leader Xi Jinping. The two held a two-hour closed-door meeting earlier today. An official who spoke on condition of anonymity says the Chinese president expressed interest in China purchasing more U.S. oil to reduce future Chinese dependence on Gulf oil. But Xi also warned Trump that differences over Taiwan could bring the U.S. and China to clashes or conflict. The Senate has confirmed Kevin Warsh as chairman of the Federal Reserve. The AP's Lisa Dwyer has more.
3: The ayes are 54, the nays are 45. The nomination is confirmed.
4: The vote to confirm Warsh brings new leadership to the world's most powerful central bank. Warsh's nomination faced uncertainty after Republican Senator Tom Tillis of North Carolina threatened to block it while the Justice Department investigated Fed Chair Jerome Powell. The Powell probe was dropped in April, allowing the Warsh confirmation to move forward. He'll take over as the Fed confronts stubborn inflation, deep division over interest rates, and renewed scrutiny from President Donald Trump over its independence. I'm Lisa Dwyer.
2: In Nebraska, Denise Powell has won the Democratic primary in the state's 2nd Congressional District in a contest focused on the state's blue dot status in presidential elections. The Omaha area district is one of Democrats' biggest targets this midterm season. Powell and Senator John Kavanaugh were in a tight race that could not be called Tuesday. A woman who wrote a children's book on grief after her husband's death was sentenced to life in prison for his murder. Corey Richens was convicted of poisoning her husband with fentanyl in 2022. This is AP News.
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1: 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Good morning. Good to have you with us on the Mountain Country Morning Show here on this Thursday, May 14th. Steve Nichols with you. Holly Strano is going to join us to go ahead and give us a look at the Mountain Country forecast. We've dipped down 1 degree. We have 51 degrees here at the WPPL studios, and I've got brand new Ashley McBride coming up.
10: A very good Thursday morning to you, North Georgia. We've got mostly clear skies, and it's pleasant as we're starting off your Thursday. Tell you what, clear skies equal bright skies, and we are going to see tons of sunshine today. Highs later this afternoon in the mid-70s. It looks absolutely lovely. I am Georgia meteorologist Ali Strano in the GNN Weather Center.

0: Chase Rice getting some help from Florida Georgia Line, drinking beer, talking God, amen, on the Mountain Country Morning Show. Hey, it's Carl and Corb Lund. Before that, redoing Garth's first single, Much Too Young to Feel This Damn Old, and Ashley McBride got it started. That's the brand new single from her new project, which is really good. Lines in the carpet, and indeed the lines are in the carpet because we are rolling into a Thursday. And whether you happen to be maybe on your way home from work, if you work that third shift, or you're just getting ready for work and school, glad to have you with us on the Mountain Country Morning Show. 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
1: I'm Matt McCoy, GNN Sports. The NFL tonight will let us know the Falcons' schedule. They'll be releasing schedules for all 32 teams. Several games have been leaked out, including the Falcons' matchup in Madrid against the Bengals in Week 9. And there is also a rumor in NFL outlets that the opener will be in Pittsburgh against the Steelers. Baseball, the Braves win their fourth straight, scoring three times in the bottom of the eighth to beat the Cubs 4-1. Mike Yastrzemski delivering the pinch-hit run-scoring double that snapped a 1-1 tie. Then Mauricio Dubon added insurance with a two-run homer. The win, the 30th of the season for the Braves, first team in the majors to 30 wins. NBA playoffs, the Cavs rallied from 9 down in the last 2.5 minutes to force overtime and then beat the Pistons in OT 117-113. Cleveland leads the Eastern Conference semifinal series 3-2 now. In the WNBA, the Dream off to a 2-0 start, preparing for their home opener Sunday against defending champion Las Vegas. And golf's second major, the PGA, tees off this morning. That's sports. I'm Matt McCoy on the Georgia News Network.
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0: 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Good morning. Welcome into the Mountain Country Morning Show. Steve Nichols with you here on this Thursday morning. And it's 7:17. That's your Mountain Country time. We have 51 degrees here at the WPPL studios as you get ready for your Thursday. And I'm going to get you ready with some more great new music. Here's my brother from a different mother, Joe Nichols, and High Notes in Mountain Country.

0: 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It's called High Notes here on the Mountain Country Morning Show and your Mountain Country Time 721. We got more of that great country music coming right at you, and it's brand spanking new too. And it's from Kenny Chesney. His latest is next on the Mountain Country Morning Show.
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0: Megan Maroney for you out of Douglasville, Georgia. UGA grad, too. That's Cloud 9. And before that, somebody she teamed up with out on the road and even did a song together. Kenny Chesney and his new single, Carry On. Let's find out what's happening in the world of GNN News. It's on the way for you, brought to you by ETC, and that's Ella J. Telephone Company.
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2: Georgia lawmakers are questioning the Department of Justice about its request for the personal information of Fulton County election workers. During a hearing earlier in the year regarding the raid at the Fulton County Election Office, U.S. Senator Raphael Warnock said he demanded an explanation from then Attorney General Pam Bondi, but she didn't get back to him.
3: But we'll keep demanding answers, because if we don't stand up now, they won't stop with Fulton County. We saw this in Minneapolis when Attorney General Bondi attempted to seize the state voters' roll in exchange for the withdrawal of ICE agents.
2: Pam Bondi was fired by President Trump on April 2nd. Meanwhile, Warnock and U.S. Senator John Ossoff sent a letter to Todd Blanche, who had taken over as U.S. attorney, requesting details on a subpoena for election workers' names and addresses, looking for clarification on the purpose and protection of this information. The Georgia Public Service Commission finds a way to deliver bigger savings for ratepayers. Thomas Cage with the story.
4: The Georgia PSC's public interest advocacy staff and Georgia Power have reached a stipulated agreement on fuel recovery and storm damage recovery cases, which could save ratepayers an estimated $4.03 a month, three times more than initially expected. Athens CEO reports the agreement is subject to approval by the five elected commissioners, who can adopt, amend, or reject it.
2: And former Congresswoman Marjorie Taylor Greene sold her home in Northwest Georgia recently for $1.1 million. TMZ reports that she and her fiancé Brian Glenn are now looking for a new home in Georgia after their engagement late last year, following her fallout with President Trump over various issues, including the release of the Epstein files. I'm Liz Kennedy.
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6: A very good Thursday morning to you, North Georgia. We've got mostly clear skies, and it's pleasant as we are starting off your Thursday. I'll tell you what, clear skies equal bright skies, and we are going to see tons of sunshine today. Highs later this afternoon in the mid-70s. It looks absolutely lovely. I am Georgia meteorologist Ali Strano in the GNN Weather Center.
0: 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That's 706-632-1835, and that is Tocoa Lumber Mill and Building Supplies in Blue Ridge. We have 53 degrees. Here comes a blizzard zone.
7: 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This is Tommy Townsend. 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

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There's a whole new set of reasons to toe the line. Love's a funny thing.

0: Tim and the Glory Boys, if I go missing, well, a lot of people say I've been missing for a while. Yeah, if you see my face on a milk carton, yeah, you'll know where to look for me anyway. That's a great new tune from Tim and the Glory Boys. And before that, one of our own, man, and he's just one of the most all-around good dudes just all the way around. And that's his new single, as he teamed up with Bobby Boyd to produce it, and it's called The Stuff That Keeps You Up at Night by the host of Moonshine Mountain Country Saturday Night, which you can hear right here on Mountain Country 103.9 and 94.3 FM from 7 to 9 p.m. Matter of fact, I'm going to give you a little hint. This week's show is all about the Outlaws. It's outlaw country. It's going to be a lot of fun. That's Tommy Townsend for you here in Mountain Country with his new single. And it's good to have you with us here on this Thursday morning. Steve Nichols back in the saddle with you. Let's go around the Mountain Country community calendar. It's brought to you by the Riverwalk Shops in McKaysville. Man, it's hard to believe, man, but Memorial Day is around the corner, and Fannin County Recreation is now offering pool passes and booking for pool parties. The pool opens Memorial Day weekend, May 23rd, and you can get your passes or reserve your party at the pool on Gray Street in Blue Ridge. And Andrew's Vision is holding a community meeting today at 5:30 p.m. at St. Lutheran Church, 882 Main Street in downtown Andrews, North Carolina. Now, the meeting tonight will discuss a partnership with the North Carolina Office of Rural Planning and help create a community-driven economic development plan for the town. Business owners and community members are encouraged to attend. And those are just a couple of the many great things in your Mountain Country community calendar, brought to you by the Riverwalk Shops in McKaysville, the place to shop, dine, and unwind. More hot new countries coming right at you in moments, and I've got the brand new single from Stella Lefty. I might be able to spit it out. You know what? That's what happens when you take a couple days off and you don't have enough caffeine. Stella Lefty is next on the Mountain Country Morning Show. Yikes!
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4: You convinced me. 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
9: 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On a

0: That is Johnny Duncan for you with Acapulco on WPPL-FM, Blue Ridge and Blairsville. A mountain track from Ryan and Rory at that truck stop. John Brennan, tell me that there ain't a God. And Stella Lefty with Boston. I've got more great country coming your way on the Mountain Country Morning Show. Keep it right here.
1: I'm Marcela Sanchez with an AP News Minute. President Trump described his first day in Beijing as a fantastic day as he opened the banquet toast held in his honor. He described his talks with Chinese President Xi Jinping as extremely positive conversations.
2: I'd now like to raise a glass and propose a toast to the rich and enduring ties between the American and Chinese people. It's a very special relationship. And I want to thank you again. This has been an amazing period of time. Thank you, President Xi.
1: Trump also extended an invitation to Xi and his wife to visit the White House at the end of September. The British military says a ship anchored off the coast of the United Arab Emirates has been seized and is heading toward Iranian waters. The United Kingdom Maritime Trade Operations Center says it received reports that the vessel was taken by unauthorized personnel while anchored 38 nautical miles northeast of the UAE port of Fujairah near the Strait of Hormuz. Authorities say a massive Russian drone and missile attack on Ukraine has demolished an apartment block in Kyiv and wounding 33 others. Ukrainian officials noted the attack coincided with Trump's trip to China. Ukrainian Foreign Minister Andrei Syba says the bombardment proves that Moscow poses a threat to the international security that Trump and the Chinese leader are trying to secure. A hormonal condition affecting 1 in 8 women around the world just got a new name in hopes of improving care. It's now called polyendocrine metabolic ovarian syndrome, or PMOS, instead of polycystic ovary syndrome. Researchers and supporters of the change say the old name, often shortened to PCOS, is inaccurate. This is AP News.
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11: A very good Thursday morning to you, North Georgia. We've got mostly clear skies, and it's pleasant as we are starting off your Thursday. Tell you what, clear skies equal bright skies, and we are going to see tons of sunshine today. Highs later this afternoon in the mid-70s. It looks absolutely lovely. I am Georgia meteorologist Ali Strano in the GNN Weather Center.
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0: That's Braxton Keith and his new single, Don't Know More. Before that, some Kicks and Dunn. You can't take the honky-tonk out of the girl. Bells with Dolly Parton and doing their version and a nice little remake, kind of, sort of, a branch off of Jolene, Son of Jolene, and Alex Miller got it started with Just a Mom. Yeah, there's no such thing as Just a Mom. You go ahead and look at that job category, man, and you won't even get halfway down the list before you get tired. No doubt about that. It is 8:21. Coming up, more new music from Gavin Adcock next on the Mountain Country Morning Show.
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0: George Strait for you with Three Drinks Behind, and just before that, Gavin Adcock's new single, and Wannabe. 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
2: Governor Brian Kemp announced on Wednesday a special legislative session to consider redrawing Georgia's political maps ahead of the 2028 election cycle. The governor's order, by way of a proclamation, convenes the General Assembly to a special session under the Gold Dome at 2 p.m. on Wednesday, June 17th. Kemp's decision follows a recent U.S. Supreme Court ruling that bars race as a factor in redistricting, potentially leading to the elimination of some majority black districts, raising concerns about diluting black voter power. The boardwalks at the Tybee Island Dunes are reopening after major erosion this year disrupted the area.
3: Tybee Island Mayor Brian West tells WSAV when the boardwalks on 2nd Street and 19th Street were closed, it wreaked havoc on the dunes.
4: They hop the fence and they walk through the dunes, which is a problem because it destroys the vegetation, which is so important.
3: City officials say the boardwalks are key for keeping the dunes intact, which will protect surrounding properties.
4: It's really critical in the areas like the South End where we have major parking lots, major businesses, hotels, condos. If we have the ocean in those parking lots and underneath those businesses, this could be a huge problem.
3: The mayor says staying off the dunes and cleaning up trash is the best way to protect the island. I'm Rosia Rivera.
2: Former Georgia Congresswoman Marjorie Taylor Greene sells her house for $1.1 million. TMZ reports that she sold the 10-acre property in Rome, northwest of Atlanta, in mid-March, and that she and fiancé Brian Glenn are now in the process of purchasing a new home in Georgia. A photo posted by Green circulating on social media shows a luxurious tropical view reportedly in Costa Rica. The couple got engaged late last year following her fallout with President Trump over several issues, including the release of the Epstein files. I'm Liz Kennedy.
1: This has been GNN News on the Georgia News Network.
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7: A very good Thursday morning to you, North Georgia. We've got mostly clear skies, and it's pleasant as we are starting off your Thursday. Tell you what, clear skies equal bright skies, and we are going to see tons of sunshine today. Highs later this afternoon in the mid-70s. It looks absolutely lovely. I am Georgia meteorologist Ali Strano in the GNN Weather Center.
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0: That's Kenny Whitmire. Brand new music for you. It's called One Foot in the Grave. And before that, yeah, well, if it's not at number one, I haven't checked the charts, but it probably will get there really quick. Ella Langley and Morgan Wallen teaming up, I Can't Love You Anymore. And welcome into the Mountain Country Morning Show on this Thursday. Steve Nichols with you. And yeah, we've got 54 degrees here at the WPPL studios. And your Mountain Country time is 8:43. Let's go around the Mountain Country community calendar. It's brought to you by the Riverwalk Shops in McKaysville. Fannin Christian Learning Center is hosting the For the Students Charity Golf Tournament coming up next Tuesday, May 19th at Old Union Golf Course in Blairsville. 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
1: AP News, I'm Marcela Sanchez. China's President Xi Jinping warned President Trump that their two countries could clash over Taiwan if the issue was not handled properly. The exchange at a highly anticipated summit in Beijing highlighted just how far apart Trump and Xi remain on thorny issues, including the war in Iran, trade disputes, and Washington's relations with Taiwan. But Trump described talks with Xi as extremely positive conversations and said everything that they discussed was, quote, all good for the United States and China. In other news, AP correspondent Donna Warder reports on how Venezuelans are responding to Trump's interest in making Venezuela the 51st state.
2: President Donald Trump has said at least twice this week that he wants to make Venezuela the 51st U.S. state. Jorge Navas with the Venezuelan pro-government Colectivos says Venezuelans think that's a joke, but he says gringos don't play. When they say something like that is because they are crazy. On Monday, Venezuela's acting president, Delcy Rodriguez, said making Venezuela the 51st state is not in the cards and that the country would keep defending its integrity, independence, and history. But the government hasn't said much more than that. Christopher Sabatini, senior fellow with the London-based Chatham House think tank, says it's better that Venezuela hold its tongue right now. He says, why overreact to a ridiculous claim by Donald Trump? I'm Donna Warder.
1: Israeli Prime Minister Benjamin Netanyahu's office says he quietly visited the United Arab Emirates during the Israeli-U.S. war with Iran. The UAE later denied any secret visit had occurred. Wall Street is set to open with gains following another record-setting day. Oil prices were effectively unchanged, with no clear ending to the Iran war after more than 2 months. This is AP News.
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0: The 9 a.m. news is brought to you by Brock's Tri-County Transmissions, and they are located at 8318 Mineral Bluff Highway in Mineral Bluff, and that's where you'll find Bobby. He's got well over 25 years plus of experience on working on transmissions. 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Got a great looking day shaping up. Holly Strano's got your 9 a.m. weather, and that's brought to you by the good folks of TDS Telecom.
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11: Well, hey there, North Georgia. As we continue through your Thursday, lots of sunshine. It is just mainly sunny skies and highs later this afternoon, really pleasant in the middle 70s. It's definitely that just right kind of forecast vibe. I hope you have a great rest of your day. And I'm Georgia meteorologist Holly Strano in the GNN Weather Center.
0: 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We got 55 degrees, double nickels on the thermometer, and here comes Kojo on...

0: Shooter Jennings getting a little help from Willie Nelson, Jason Boland, and the Stragglers. Yeah, nothing like a little bit of Shooter. Yeah, man. You know what? That's the latest from him. It's called When I'm Stoned. Just before that, Frankie Ballard, Sunshine and Whiskey. Well, you know what? We got plenty of sunshine. Frankie, you just bring the whiskey and we're good, brother. Ashley Cook, how'd you like that song? I think a lot of this new music has got kind of a 70s vibe to it. And I like that song by Ashley. It's called High School Sweetheart. And Cody Johnson got it started with Hello, Lonesome. 9:20 is your time here on this Thursday morning. Steve Nichols with you back in the saddle here on the Mountain Country Morning Show. And more great tunes are on the way, including another song that I think is going to fly high up the charts. It's another duet. Chris Stapleton gets some help from Melissa Etheridge. Bradley Schroeder's got a brand new tune for you, too. Thomas Rhett's coming up with a little bit of help from Teddy Swims, and we'll get things rolling with Max McNown and his new single coming up next on the Mountain Country Morning Show.
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0: Hello, Blues, and Down the Road I Go, some Don Williams from 1974 on the Mountain Country Morning Show. Before that, Brad Lee Schroeder, and Thank You for This Moment. Chris Stapleton and Melissa Etheridge, The Other Side of Blue. Also, Thomas Rhett teaming up with Teddy Swims, Something About a Woman. And Max McNown got it all started in that set with Done For. 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

0: 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We are WPPL, Blue Ridge, and Blairsville. 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
1: Xi Jinping warned President Trump that their two countries could clash over Taiwan if the issue was not handled properly. The exchange at a highly anticipated summit in Beijing highlighted just how far apart Trump and Xi remain on thorny issues, including the war in Iran, trade disputes, and Washington's relations with Taiwan. But Trump described talks with Xi as extremely positive conversations and said everything that they discussed was, quote, all good for the United States and China. In other news, AP correspondent Donna Warder reports on how Venezuelans are responding to Trump's interest in making Venezuela the 51st state.
2: President Donald Trump has said at least twice this week that he wants to make Venezuela the 51st U.S. state. Jorge Navas with the Venezuelan pro-government Colectivos says Venezuelans think that's a joke, but he says gringos don't play. When they say something like that is because they are crazy. On Monday, Venezuela's acting president Delcy Rodriguez said making Venezuela the 51st state is not in the cards and that the country would keep defending its integrity, independence, and history. But the government hasn't said much more than that. Christopher Sabatini, senior fellow with the London-based Chatham House think tank, says it's better that Venezuela hold its tongue right now. He says, why overreact to a ridiculous claim by Donald Trump? I'm Donna Warder.
1: Israeli Prime Minister Benjamin Netanyahu's office says he quietly visited the United Arab Emirates during the Israeli-U.S. war with Iran. The UAE later denied any secret visit had occurred. Wall Street is set to open with gains following another record-setting day. Oil prices were effectively unchanged, with no clear ending to the Iran war after more than 2 months. This is AP News.
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5: Well, hey there, North Georgia. As we continue through your Thursday, lots of sunshine. It is just mainly sunny skies. And highs later this afternoon, really pleasant in the middle 70s. It's definitely that just right kind of forecast vibe. I hope you have a great rest of your day. And I'm Georgia meteorologist Holly Strano in the GNN Weather Center.
6: 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Good morning to you. Jim Quinton back with you and just so proud to be here with Erica Nicole.

0: Taking us back to 1972 for that one. That's Mel Street, Loving on Back Streets in Mountain Country. Before that, Ansel Brown, We Make America Run. The Chicks, If I Fall, You're Going Down With Me. 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It's called Don't Ask Me. Erica Nicole, My On-Air Girlfriend, started the set off for us with Wouldn't Want Me Either. Good morning to you. 10:21's your time. 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They're up next in Mountain Country.
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0: There's some requested Alan Jackson for you, and Who's Cheating Who. Originally a hit in the 80s for Charlie McClain, but Alan does a dang good job of it. Before Alan, we heard from Red Farron. New music there. It's called Straight to the Chapel. Brad Kaler and the Mineral Bluff Review with My Last Name. My buddy Bryce Leatherwood, Don't Say You Don't. And American Blonde kick the set off with their brand new one. It's called Mississippi Moonshine. 10:42 is your time. Let's get a look at the Tri-State Community Calendars. What's going on in the area? That's brought to you by our friends at the Riverwalk Shops in McKaysville. Gilmer County High Class 5758 will hold a reunion luncheon Saturday, May 23rd at 11:30 a.m. at Double L Restaurant, 449 Industrial Boulevard in L&J. Now, for more information, reach out to Jerry Evans at 706-244-0468. Also, Fanning County Chamber and Tourism Young Professionals are going to meet on May 19th, 5 to 6:30 p.m. at Grumpy Old Men Brewing. You'll enjoy a behind-the-scenes look at the brewing process, connect with other young professionals, and network in a relaxed setting. Grumpy Old Men is located at 1315 East Main Street, right here in Blue Ridge. That's news of more community events in our area, brought to you by the Riverwalk Shops in McKaysville. Great place to shop, dine, and unwind. Coming up, we've got a requested Tanya Tucker. Also, some Reba on the way by request. And I've got the new one from Lee Bryce and his Truck Bed Mixtape coming up next in Mountain Country.
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0: Music from the Hammond Brothers in Mountain Country. That's One Horse Town. Before that, requested Tanya Tucker from 91. Oh, what it did to me. Ella Langley, Love and Life Again. Porter Martin, X's in Texas. And Lee Bryce, Truck Bed Mixtape. 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
1: Countries could clash over Taiwan if the issue is not handled properly. The two are meeting in Beijing. Taiwan is a self-ruled island that China claims as part of its territory. Secretary of State Marco Rubio spoke to NBC News.
2: We think it would be a terrible mistake to force that through force or anything of that nature. There would be repercussions for that globally, not just from the United States. And we kind of leave it there. That sort of ambiguity is what I think has defined the way we characterize this issue. And the reason being strategic ambiguity is we don't want to see conflict.
1: Beijing underscored just how far apart Trump and Xi remain on thorny issues, including Taiwan and Iran. The AP's Will Weissert is traveling with the president.
3: Trump began the meeting by saying he was great friends with Xi and really sort of praising the relationship with China and full of optimism, whereas Xi really talked about how Washington's handling of Taiwan could jeopardize the relationship if it was handled not correctly. And Xi also talked about how the two powers needed to be careful to sort of avoid coming conflicts.
1: Nonetheless, Xi struck a more conciliatory tone when describing the overall relationship. The government says shoppers pulled back on spending last month as higher gas prices fueled by the Iran war meant less money left over to buy other things. Authorities say a massive Russian drone and missile attack on Ukraine demolished an apartment building in Kyiv, killing 7 people. It's the third straight day Moscow unleashed a large-scale barrage. Warsaw registered its first same-sex marriage following court rulings requiring Poland to recognize such marriages registered abroad. The mayor promised to recognize further marriages from the EU. The Supreme Court is allowing a man to sue a major logistics company after he lost part of his leg in a semi-tractor trailer crash. This is AP News.
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7: Mountain Country. Well, hey there, North Georgia. As we continue through your Thursday, lots of sunshine. It is just mainly sunny skies. And highs later this afternoon, really pleasant in the middle 70s. It's definitely that just right kind of forecast vibe. I hope you have a great rest of your day. And I'm Georgia meteorologist Holly Strano in the GNN Weather Center.
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1: 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Enjoy your time, you know? 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

0: There's the new one for you from Dylan Scott here in Mountain Country. It's called Slow Down, Old Son. Before that, Reba by Request with Fancy. Also, Thompson Square, brand new from them. It's called Laying On Me. And we started things off with the very own Tommy Townsend and the stuff that keeps you up at night. Good morning to you. We're looking at 11:21 for the time. Request lines are open. Something you'd like to hear? 706-632-WPPL. 706-632-9775. 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Stay with me. Coming up next, got the latest for you from Spencer Hatcher in Mountain Country.
1: And that'll retire the side.
2: 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We'll step aside for a quick break.
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4: You convinced me. 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
1: All right, boys, follow me, mostly in A. Stay with me now. Listen up, it's philosophical. Mud grips, white tip. Sing on.

0: you like. We say, hey, watch this. Well, that didn't turn out too good. You okay? What are you looking at? Yeah, that's a real gun in that gun rack. No, I don't have a permit for it. You got a permit to ask stupid questions like that?
1: Trace Adkins taking us back to 2004 with a little Rough and Ready in Mountain Country. Before that, Chancy Williams, brand new stuff from him. It's called Feeling Something New. Also new, Ashley McBride, Lines in the Carpet. Bailey Zimmerman and Luke Combs with a little Backup Plan. And Spencer Hatcher kicked the set off with Any Other Girl. 11:41 is your time. Let's get a look at the Tri-State Community Calendar brought to you by the Riverwalk Shops in McKaysville. Pastor Joel Nicholson invites the community to revival services going through tomorrow, 7 p.m. tonight and tomorrow night at Van Hook Church, 3714 Cut King Road in Mineral Bluff. If you'd like more information, call 404-710-1207. Also, Gilmer County parents with children from birth to 5 years old, you're encouraged to sign up for free monthly books through First Readers. 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It's news of more community events in our area, brought to you by the Riverwalk Shops in McKaysville. Stay with me. Coming up next, got you a new one from Kip Moore in Mountain Country.
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Hi, this is Jukka. Thanks for listening to my bar Jim Quinton in Mountain Country. As we say in Finland, thank you. Kiitos.

There's music for you from Dolly. It's all wrong, but it's all right. Before Dolly, we heard a mountain track from Brian Kelly from his latest album. It's called 93 in the Keys. We also heard from our buddy Yuka, You and Whiskey. And Kip Moore started things off with his latest. It's called Faith in the Wind here in Mountain Country. Stay with me. We got a lot more great country coming up. Matter of fact, the Dixie Diner is up. After we have a quick look at news, that look at news brought to you by our friends at United Community Bank, banking built for you. 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

0: AP News. I'm Ed Donahue. More tension in the Strait of Hormuz. A ship anchored off the United Arab Emirates was seized and taken toward Iran. Another was attacked and sank near the coast of Oman. President Trump is in Beijing, meeting with China's Xi Jinping. Secretary of State Marco Rubio told NBC's Tom Yamas the two talked about Iran.
1: The Chinese side said they are not in favor of militarizing the Straits of Hormuz, and they're not in favor of a tolling system. And that's our position. We will never support an Iranian tolling system in the Straits of Hormuz, nor do we think they have a right to put mines in international waters.
0: Iranian semi-official news agencies report Chinese ships began passing through the strait last night under new Iranian protocols. According to China's official news agency, Xi told President Trump, if Taiwan is handled well, U.S.-China relations will enjoy overall stability. If not, the two countries risk clashes and even conflicts, putting the entire relationship in great jeopardy. What does Marco Rubio say?
1: From our perspective, any forced change in the status quo and the situation that's there now would be bad for both countries.
0: In December, President Trump authorized an $11 billion arms package for Taiwan. The government says retail sales rose 0.5% last month.
2: That's a slowdown from March's revised growth level of 1.6%, which was the largest one-month increase in retail spending in more than 3 years. Shoppers are pulling back from spending as higher gas prices are cutting into their budgets. The Iran war has led to the shutdown of the Strait of Hormuz, through which one-fifth of the world's daily oil supply travels. The average price for a gallon of regular gasoline rose overnight to $4.53. Compared to a year ago, that's $1.35 more. I'm Donna Warder.
0: A man in Oklahoma was executed for killing his ex-girlfriend and her seven-month-old daughter. This is AP News.
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8: Good Thursday afternoon, North Georgia. 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Enjoy the rest of your Thursday, and I'm Georgia meteorologist Holly Strano in the GNN Weather Center.
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20: 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Thanks for spending your time in the country with Mountain Country.

0: Bar. That's music for you from Garth Brooks, with a little help from Blake Shelton on that one. We also heard the new one from the band Perry. It's called Buzzards. And Luke Bryan kicked things off with the tune that he did for the first time on American Idol on Monday night. That's Fish Hunt Golf Drink. 12:15 is your time. That means, of course, that it's time for sports, brought to you by the Blue Ridge Pasta Market.
1: I'm at McCoy, GNN Sports. The NFL tonight will let us know the Falcons' schedule. They'll be releasing schedules for all 32 teams. Several games have been leaked out, including the Falcons' matchup in Madrid against the Bengals in Week 9. And there is also a rumor in NFL outlets that the opener will be in Pittsburgh against the Steelers. Baseball, the Braves win their fourth straight, scoring three times in the bottom of the eighth to beat the Cubs 4-1. Mike Yastrzemski delivering the pinch-hit run-scoring double that snapped a 1-1 tie. Then Mauricio Dubon added insurance with a two-run homer. The win, the 30th of the season for the Braves, first team in the majors to 30 wins. NBA playoffs, the Cavs rallied from 9 down in the last 2.5 minutes to force overtime and then beat the Pistons in OT 117-113. Cleveland leads the Eastern Conference semifinal series 3-2 now. In the WNBA, the Dream off to a 2-0 start, preparing for their home opener Sunday against defending champion Las Vegas. And golf's second major, the PGA, tees off this morning. That's sports. I'm Matt McCoy on the Georgia News Network.
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0: Sports at 12:15, ads brought to us by the Blue Ridge Pasta Market. They're there 7 days a week, y'all, with some of the best imported Italian pasta in the world. And you'll find them right here in Blue Ridge at 11 Mountain Street. It's a Blue Ridge Pasta Market. And you know what? We're brought to you each and every Thursday here on the Dixie Diner by our friends at Mesquite Grill. Now, they wanted me to be sure and thank everybody for coming out for Mother's Day. They had a great time. And really appreciate you coming out and bringing Mom and spending time with them at Mesquite Grill. And you know what? They've got all kinds of great food, homemade, fresh for you. And they're going to give you a chance to win some of that food, too. So you just stay with us here in Mountain Country, and I'll tell you how you can do that and what's up for grabs. Coming up, it's Luke Grimes and Drink, Drink, Drink on the Dixie Diner in Mountain Country. 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

0: Taking us back to 1979, that's Crystal Gayle and Your Kiss as Well here on the Dixie Diner in Mountain Country. Before that, new music from Blake Whitton. It's called Bet on That. Carly Pearce and her latest, You Can Have Him. New music from Midland, Shooting Memories with Tequila. Gabby Barrett did Glory Days for us. And Luke Grimes kicked things off with Drink, Drink, Drink. 12:41 is your time. Let's get a look at the Tri-State Community Calendar. It's brought to you by the Riverwalk Shops in McKaysville. Storytelling Wednesdays featuring Canute Rary and Mike and Denise Mount will begin Wednesday, May 20th, 7 p.m. at the Keith House on the campus of the John C. Campbell Folk School in Brasstown, North Carolina. The public is invited to attend an evening of storytelling and fellowship. If you'd like more information, you can email Canute Tells, that's K-A-N-U-T-E, Tells, at gmail.com. Also, the Humane Society of Blue Ridge says community support helped make a big impact in April. 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
6: The dinner bell's ringing and the Dixie Diner's open with Jim Quentin on Mountain Country. Boy, I can smell that cornbread.

taking us back to 1990 here on the Dixie Diner. That's Lacey J. Dalton with Black Coffee. Before that, we heard a mountain track from Chris Young's latest album. It's called Some Around Here. Calder Allen also in the set with Daylight Saves. And we started things off with a new one from Keith Urban featuring Michael McDonald. And we go back. This is WPPL-FM, Blue Ridge in Blairsville. 1 o'clock news brought to you by Buckside Services, Land Clearing Development, and more. Buckside gets it done.

0: tension in the Strait of Hormuz. A ship anchored off the United Arab Emirates was seized and taken toward Iran. Another was attacked and sank near the coast of Oman. President Trump is in Beijing, meeting with China's Xi Jinping. Secretary of State Marco Rubio told NBC's Tom Yamas the two talked about Iran.
1: The Chinese side said they are not in favor of militarizing the Straits of Hormuz, and they're not in favor of a tolling system. And that's our position. We will never support an Iranian tolling system in the Straits of Hormuz, nor do we think they have a right to put mines in international waters.
0: Iranian semi-official news agencies report Chinese ships began passing through the strait last night under new Iranian protocols. According to China's official news agency, Xi told President Trump if Taiwan is handled well, U.S.-China relations will enjoy overall stability. If not, the two countries risk clashes and even conflicts, putting the entire relationship in great jeopardy. What does Marco Rubio say?
1: From our perspective, any forced change in the status quo and the situation that's there now would be bad for both countries.
0: In December, President Trump authorized an $11 billion arms package for Taiwan. The government says retail sales rose 0.5% last month.
2: That's a slowdown from March's revised growth level of 1.6%, which was the largest one-month increase in retail spending in more than 3 years. Shoppers are pulling back from spending as higher gas prices are cutting into their budgets. The Iran war has led to the shutdown of the Strait of Hormuz, through which one-fifth of the world's daily oil supply travels. The average price for a gallon of regular gasoline rose overnight to $4.53. Compared to a year ago, that's $1.35 more. I'm Donna Warder.
0: A man in Oklahoma was executed for killing his ex-girlfriend and her seven-month-old daughter. This is AP News.
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5: 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Let's get a look at that weather forecast. And then Chris Stapleton and Melissa Etheridge are standing by on the Dixie Diner.
6: Good Thursday afternoon, North Georgia. The sun is shining, friends, and it's just a fantastic day. I hope you've had a good one so far, and this afternoon, highs really delightful in the mid-70s. Enjoy the rest of your Thursday, and I'm Georgia meteorologist Holly Strano in the GNN Weather Center.

0: Brand new music from Mr. Brad Paisley here on the Dixie Diner. It's from the album. It's going to be called Tackle Box. And the tune, This Town Ain't Small Enough. Before that, Susie Boggess from back in 93 with Hey Cinderella. The music from Steve Anthony, When One Door Closes. And Chris Stapleton and Melissa Etheridge kick things off as promised with The Other Side of Blue. 121 is your time. Good afternoon to you. Jim Quinton with you here on the Dixie Diner. And remember, we're brought to you each and every Thursday by our friends at Mesquite Grill. Man, they got some fantastic, fresh, homemade Tex-Mex for you. And keep listening for your chance to call in. We're going to give you a chance to win some of that food, too. So don't go nowhere now. You hear? William Michael Morgan is on the way in Mountain Country on the Dixie Diner.
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0: Steller Brothers, taking us back to 83 here on the Dixie Diner in Mountain Country. You'll be back. Before the Stadlers, we heard from Cole Goodwin, Girlfriend's Got a Boyfriend. We also heard from Addison Malik, Whiskey After Women, Cody Johnson, Hello Lonesome, and William Michael Morgan kicked things off with Between an Old Memory and Me. 1:41 is your time. Let's get a look at the Tri-State Community Calendar. See what's going on in the area, brought to you by the Riverwalk Shops in McKaysville. The Jewish Congregation of Blue Ridge will be holding Friday night Shabbat services on May 15th, so that's tomorrow. Congregants are welcome beginning at 7 p.m., with services starting at 7:30. Zoom access will also be available, and all are welcome, whether full-time residents or visitors. 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Also, Gilmer County First Readers is signing up children from birth to age 5 to receive a free age-appropriate book every month. 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That's news of another community event in our area, brought to you by the Riverwalk Shops in McKaysville. Stay with me. Coming up next here on the Dixie Diner, it's the new one from the Soul Circus Cowboys in Mountain Country.
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Something Stronger. That's music from the Soul Circus Cowboys in Mountain Country. Congratulations to Amy Cantrell of Blue Ridge. Amy was caller 9 and is a winner.

0: There's Alabama taking us back to 92 and wrapping up the Dixie Diner for this Thursday. We'll take a little trip. We also heard from Mountain Track from Brian Ruby, Room to Breathe. Caroline Jones, You're It for Me, Honey. And Soul Circus Cowboys, Something Stronger. Congrats again to Amy Cantrell of Blue Ridge. She was caller 9 and wins herself the two orders of huevos con chorizo from our friends at Mesquite Grill. This is WPPL-FM, Blue Ridge in Blairsville. 2 o'clock news brought to you by Dilbeck Hauling and Excavating.
1: President Trump is guest of honor at a banquet in China.
2: I'd now like to raise a glass and propose a toast to the rich and enduring ties between the American and Chinese people. It's a very special relationship.
1: The president told Fox News from Beijing, Chinese President Xi Jinping has offered assistance in Iran.
2: Anybody that buys that much oil has obviously got some kind of a relationship with him. But he said, I would love to be a help if I could be of any help whatsoever. He'd like to see the Hormuz Strait open.
1: The president said Xi has assured him China won't provide military equipment to Iran. But the big issue in Xi Jinping's mind for this meeting is Taiwan. Xi is warning differences could lead to conflict. The president has authorized an arms package for Taiwan, but has not yet delivered it. Secretary of State Marco Rubio told NBC News it's no secret China wants Taiwan to be part of China.
3: It's featured prominently in President Xi's mandate. In the time he's been in office, he's made clear that what they call reunification, that's what they call it, is something that has to happen at some point. We think it would be a terrible mistake to force that through force or anything of that nature. There would be repercussions for that globally, not just from the United States.
1: In the Middle East, tensions have flared in the Strait of Hormuz as a ship is seized and another is sunk. Efforts to unseat British Prime Minister Keir Starmer have erupted into open rebellion within his party. The health secretary, Wes Streeting, has resigned, expressing a lack of confidence in Starmer's leadership. A judge has blocked the Trump administration's demand for a Rhode Island hospital's records of transgender kids. A small medical plane crashed outside Rio Doso, New Mexico, killing all 4 people on board. The head of the federal agency that patrols the borders of the U.S. says he's resigning. Michael Banks of the Border Patrol told Fox News his resignation was effective immediately. This is AP News.
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0: 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Let's get a look at that weather forecast. And then Alan Langley and Morgan Wallen going to do their latest in Mountain Country.
6: Good Thursday afternoon, North Georgia. The sun is shining, friends. And it's just a fantastic day. I hope you've had a good one so far. And this afternoon, highs really delightful in the mid-70s. Enjoy the rest of your Thursday. And I'm Georgia meteorologist Holly Strano in the GNN Weather Center.

0: That's the latest for you from Mr. Carson Paris. It's called Forever Changed here in Mountain Country. Boy, ain't that good. Olivia Newton-John before that. Well, come on over. Braden Hull, End This Way. And we started the set off as promised. Ella Langley teaming up with Morgan Wallen. I Can't Love You Anymore. 2:20 is your time. Stay with me. Coming up, we got more great country. Matter of fact, Luke Combs is up next in Mountain Country.
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0: Emmylou Harris in Mountain Country, taking us back to the early 80s with Born to Run. Good stuff here in Mountain Country. Before Emmylou, we heard a new one from Cameron Marlowe. It's called Runnin'. Alex Miller, Just a Mom. Carly Pierce, Truck on Fire. And Luke Combs got that set underway with Be By You. 2:40 is your time. Let's get a look at the Tri-State Community Calendar. See what's going on in the area, brought to you by the Riverwalk Shops in McKaysville. Fannin County Board of Education is going to be holding public budget meetings Thursday, June 11th and Thursday, July 9th from 5 to 5:30 p.m. at the Fannin County Staff Development Center. It's at 6145 Old Highway 76 in Blue Ridge. Meetings are being held to solicit public input on the school system budget. I also want to remind you that Flat Creek Baptist Church, they're holding a youth group fundraiser yard sale. Now, it's underway today, tomorrow, and Saturday at 64 Flat Creek Church Road in LJ. Hours are 9 to 5 today and tomorrow, and then on Saturday they will be 9 to 3. Come shop and support the church youth group. That's news of more community events in our area, brought to you by the Riverwalk Shops in McKaysville. 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Stay with us. 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

0: 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New music from Shania Twain. Before that, that one's called Dirty Rosie. Dirk Bentley took us back to 2003 with his debut single, What Was I Thinking? New music from Shaboozy before that with Born to Die, and Ashley McBride kicked the set off with her latest, and that one, friends, was called Lines in the Carpet. 3:19 is your Mountain Country time, and we're going to get into another great set, including the latest from Joe Nichols. He's coming up next, and if you've got something you'd like to hear, hit us up on that Mountain Country request line at 706-632-WPPL. Again, that Mountain Country request line is 706-632-9775.
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9: Mountain Country Weather. Good Thursday afternoon, North Georgia. The sun is shining, friends, and it's just a fantastic day. I hope you've had a good one so far, and this afternoon, highs really delightful in the mid-70s. Enjoy the rest of your Thursday, and I'm Georgia meteorologist Holly Strano in the GNN Weather Center.

Then a woman comes along and grabs his eye. There's a whole new set of reasons to toe the line. Love's a funny thing.

0: There's new music from Dan Seals with a little help from Marie Osmond. That one's called You Still Move Me. 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Before that, we heard the latest from Tommy Townsend. That one was called The Stuff That Keeps You Up at Night. Jamie Johnson, a little help from Riley Green before that with Smoke. And Joe Nichols kicked the set off with his latest High Notes. 3:39 is your Mountain Country time, so we're going to take a trip around the tri-state with a Mountain Country community calendar, and this being brought to us courtesy of our good friends down at the Riverwalk Shops in McKaysville. Now, before we jump into this, me personally, I cannot say enough great things about Albert and his team at Phoenix Roofing Systems, and this is one of the many reasons why, because Phoenix Roofing Systems is giving back to those who served. 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Through Operation Rooftop Rescue, Phoenix Roofing Systems is donating a brand new roof at no cost to one local veteran in need. 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That trip around the tri-state was brought to us courtesy of the Riverwalk Shops down in McKaysville. We're going to take just a short break, but y'all don't go nowhere because we got the latest from Braxton Keith coming up in 3 minutes or less on your drive home.
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For that, we heard a mountain track from Chase Beckham. That one was called Holding You, Loving You. Before that, we heard one from Lauren Elena, Rain and Whiskey, and Braxton Keith kicked the set off with his latest Don't Know More. 3:59 is your Mountain Country time, and we're going to get into some more great country coming up, including new music from a new artist, Jay Jones. He's coming up for you next on Mountain Country, WPPL-FM in Blue Ridge, Blairsville, Murphy, and Ella J.

0: 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New music from Reed Foley before that was called Here Without You. Brad Paisley with new music, This Town Ain't Small Enough, and Jay Jones kicked the set off with Where the Dirt Road Ends. 4:15 is your Mountain Country time, and we're going to hear new music from Rodney Atkins right after the GNN Sports, brought to us courtesy of Rebecca Mathis, State Farm Insurance Agency, on your drive home in Mountain Country.
1: I'm Matt McCoy, GNN Sports. The NFL tonight will let us know the Falcons' schedule. They'll be releasing schedules for all 32 teams. Several games have been leaked out, including the Falcons' matchup in Madrid against the Bengals in Week 9. And there is also a rumor in NFL outlets that the opener will be in Pittsburgh against the Steelers. Baseball, the Braves win their fourth straight, scoring three times in the bottom of the eighth to beat the Cubs 4-1. Mike Yastrzemski delivering the pinch-hit run-scoring double that snapped a 1-1 tie. Then Mauricio Dubon added insurance with a two-run homer. The win, the 30th of the season for the Braves, first team in the majors to 30 wins. NBA playoffs, the Cavs rallied from 9 down in the last 2.5 minutes to force overtime and then beat the Pistons in OT 117-113. Cleveland leads the Eastern Conference semifinal series 3-2 now. In the WNBA, the Dream off to a 2-0 start, preparing for their home opener Sunday against defending champion Las Vegas. And golf's second major, the PGA, tees off this morning. That's sports. I'm Matt McCoy on the Georgia News Network.
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0: Yeah, ain't it the truth? Folks, that was Rodney Atkins with his latest, The Years Are Short. 421 is your Mountain Country time, and we're going to hear the latest from Shooter Jennings after we take just a short break on your drive home in Mountain Country.
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0: 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Shooter Jennings before that, with a little help from Willie Nelson and Jason Bolin, and that one's called When I'm Stoned. 4:31 is your Mountain Country time, and we're going to hear new music from Eric and Nicole coming up right after the GNN News, brought to us courtesy of the Corner Market on your drive home in Mountain Country.
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2: Governor Brian Kemp Wednesday called for a special legislative session to consider redrawing Georgia's political maps ahead of the 2028 election cycle.
3: Kemp's decision comes after a recent U.S. Supreme Court ruling that prohibits using race in redistricting, which may eliminate some majority black districts. Georgia GOP Chairman Josh McCoon weighs in.
4: I think it is wrong to encourage legislators to segregate or redistrict based on race.
3: Charlie Bailey, chair of the Democratic Party of Georgia, tells Atlanta News First that people are not going to take this line down.
5: They are going to find that the people of this state in particular do not take kindly to being told that their votes and their voices don't matter.
3: Bailey says Republicans will find that out in the midterm elections.
2: There will be no races for the school's presidents of the University System of Georgia this year. The Board of Regents voted yesterday to keep salaries level, which comes a year after pay raises were given. The highest paid president in the system at $1.2 million is at Georgia Tech. Outgoing Chancellor Sonny Perdue says he told system presidents to justify every expense with zero-based budgeting. A Monroe County toddler being treated for injuries suffered in a garage accident. Deputies say the three-year-old was pinned in between two vehicles outside his home on Shady Road Wednesday afternoon. A car with a manual transmission reportedly jerked forward into the second car. The mayor and several council members in Glenville are under fire for comments after a recent special called meeting. WSAV reports they were recorded holding a discussion on April 28th when the meeting concluded, which violates the Georgia Open Meetings Act since they didn't let the public know. I'm Scott Kimbler.
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0: That was your news at 4:30, brought to us by the Corner Market at the Lakewood intersection on Highway 515 over in Mineral Bluff. 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Stop in and see them today at the Corner Market and the Corner Bait and Tackle at Lakewood and Highway 515 in Mineral Bluff. And while you're in there, be sure and tell them you heard about them here in Mountain Country. 4:34 is your Mountain Country time, and we've got the latest from Eric and Nicole coming up after your weather right now.
7: Mountain Country weather. Good Thursday afternoon, North Georgia. The sun is shining, friends, and it's just fantastic day. I hope you've had a good one so far. And this afternoon, highs really delightful in the mid-70s. Enjoy the rest of your Thursday. And I'm Georgia meteorologist Holly Strano in the GNN Weather Center.

0: There was the latest from Josh Ross. That was called Scared of Getting Sober. Wrapping that set up on your drive home in Mountain Country at 103.9 and 94.3 FM, as well as mountaincountryradio.com. Before that, as promised, we heard the latest from Erica Nicole. That one's called Wouldn't Want Me Either. 4:42 is your Mountain Country time, so it's time to take another trip around the tri-state with a Mountain Country community calendar brought to us courtesy of the Riverwalk Shops in McKaysville. The Blue Ridge Mountains Arts Association will host an Introduction to Wood Carving workshop that's happening Tuesday, May the 19th from 5 to 7 p.m., and it's going to take place at the Art Center in Blue Ridge. Instructor John Thomas will teach beginner carving techniques, tool safety, sharpening, and basic knife cuts as students create a duck letter opener. Tools will be available, or participants may bring their own carving knife. 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That trip around the tri-state was brought to us courtesy of the Riverwalk Shops down in McKaysville. We're going to take just a short break, but y'all don't go nowhere because we got new music from Kenny Chesney coming up for you next on your drive home.
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For that, we heard a mountain track from Dalton Dover. That one was called Where I'm From. Xylin before that with Don't Need a Map, and Kenny Chesney kicked the set off with his latest Carry On. 4:59 is your Mountain Country time, and we have got new music from Cody Johnson coming up after the weather on WPPL-FM, Blue Ridge, and Blairsville.

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3: Good Thursday afternoon, North Georgia. 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I hope you've had a good one so far, and this afternoon, highs really delightful in the mid-70s. Enjoy the rest of your Thursday, and I'm Georgia meteorologist Holly Strano in the GNN Weather Center.
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0: 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New music from Gavin Adcock before that with Wannabe. Tim McGraw, Not a Moment Too Soon. Tiger Lily Gold before that, I Do or Die. That was their latest. And Cody Johnson kicked the set off with Hello Lonesome. 520 is your Mountain Country time. We're going to take just a short break, but we got new music from Max McNown coming up for you next on your drive home in Mountain Country.
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0: That was Chris Young, a little help from Kane Brown. That was Famous Friends, wrapping up five in a row on your drive home in Mountain Country at 103.9 and 94.3 FM, as well as mountaincountryradio.com. Before that, we heard the latest from Muscadine Bloodline with Port Swing Angel. Chris Stapleton before that with a little help from Melissa Etheridge with The Other Side of Blue. Riley Green, Worst Way, and Max McNown kicked the set off as promised with his latest Done For. 5:41 is your Mountain Country time, so we're going to take another trip around the tri-state with a Mountain Country community calendar, and this being brought to us courtesy of our good friends down at the Riverwalk Shops in McKaysville. With Memorial Day weekend and summer boating season approaching, the Fannin County Department of Emergency Management Agency are reminding Blue Ridge Lake dock owners to check electrical systems for safety. Officials say wiring outlets, generators, solar panels, and other electrical components near water can become dangerous over time due to weather and movement. Dock owners are urged to inspect the GFCI outlets and breakers regularly and have all wiring and bonding connections checked yearly by a licensed electrician. Officials say keeping docks safe is the responsibility of the property owner. This trip around the tri-state was brought to us courtesy of our good friends down at the Riverwalk Shops in McKaysville. We're going to take just a short break, but y'all don't go nowhere because we got the latest from Drew Baldridge coming up for you next on your drive home in Mountain Country.
1: And that'll retire the side.
2: After four innings, it's still a tight one here at the ballpark. We'll step aside for a quick break.
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4: You convinced me. 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
9: Good Thursday afternoon, North Georgia. The sun is shining, friends, and it's just a fantastic day. I hope you've had a good one so far, and this afternoon, highs really delightful in the mid-70s. Enjoy the rest of your Thursday. And I'm Georgia meteorologist Holly Strano in the GNN Weather Center.

0: 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Travis Tripp before that with The Whiskey Ain't Working Anymore. Mountain track from Jackson Dean, Wildfire. Taylor Austin Dye, Man for That, and Drew Baldridge kicked it off with his latest, Love Needs You, on WPPL-FM, Blue Ridge and Blairsville.
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0: 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New music from Stella Lefty. Before that, that one was called Boston. Toby Keith by request. I love this bar. New music from One for the Road. That was called Sober Today. And Carly Pierce kicked the set off with her latest, You Can Have 'Em. 6:20 is your Mountain Country time, and we're going to take just a short break, but we got some new music, including the latest from Casey Musgraves. She's coming up for you next on your drive home in Mountain Country.
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11: 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The sun is shining, friends, and it's just a fantastic day. I hope you've had a good one so far, and this afternoon, highs really delightful in the mid-70s. Enjoy the rest of your Thursday, and I'm Georgia meteorologist Holly Strano in the GNN Weather Center.

0: There's T.G. Shepherd taking us back all the way to 1983. That was Slow Burn. 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For that, we heard new music from Rebecca Snyder. That one was called Small Town. Luke Bryan before that with his latest Fish Hunt Golf Drink. Little Jason Scott in the heat before that with Me in the Bottle, and Casey Musgraves kicked the set off with her latest Loneliest Girl. 6:42 is your Mountain Country time, and we're going to take one last quick trip around the tri-state with a Mountain Country community calendar brought to us courtesy of the Riverwalk Shops in McKaysville. Young Harris College's O. Wayne Rollins Planetarium will present the Led Zeppelin Cosmic Concert happening Friday, June the 5th at 8 p.m. Advanced ticket purchases are recommended as the shows often sell out. Any remaining tickets will be available at the door beginning 30 minutes before the showtime. 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That trip around the tri-state was brought to us courtesy of the Riverwalk Shops in McKaysville. We're going to take a short break, but y'all don't go nowhere because we got new music from Skippy Wing coming up for you next here in Mountain Country.
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5: 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You'll get to hear old school country, some of the new artists too, along with some great stories about my grandfather and the relationships I've had and made with several country artists in Nashville. So get your sipping cup ready and crank up your radio. It's Moonshine Mountain Country Saturday Night from 7 to 9 p.m. right here on Mountain Country Radio.

There's a mountain track from Jenna Paulette with a little help from Jake Worthington. That one was called Chasing Whiskey. 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For that, we heard one from Cody Jinkst. That one was called Found. And Skip Ewing kicked the set up with his latest Me, God, and a Fishing Pole. 6:56 is your Mountain Country time, and that's going to just about wrap it up for my time with you. But we're going to finish this set off with a little Justin Moore. Here's How I Got to Be This Way, wrapping your drive home up here in Mountain Country.

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0: Hardy, Eric Church, Morgan Wallen, and Tim McGraw. That is MacArthur. 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
3: AP News, I'm Ben Thomas. The Supreme Court has preserved women's access to a drug used in the most common method of abortion, rejecting lower court restrictions while a lawsuit continues. Lisa Dwyer has more.
4: The order allows women to continue obtaining the drug mifepristone at pharmacies or through the mail without an in-person visit to a doctor. The justices granted emergency requests from makers of mifepristone who were appealing a federal appeals court ruling that would require women to see a doctor in person and halt delivery of the drug through the mail. The Federal Food and Drug Administration, which first approved mifepristone for use in abortion in 2000, stopped requiring in-person visits 5 years ago. I'm Lisa Dwyer.
3: President Trump started his last day in Beijing with a defensive social media post claiming Chinese leader Xi Jinping was not talking about him when he, in Trump's words, very elegantly referred to the United States as perhaps being a declining nation. Trump maintains it was a reference to former President Joe Biden. Trump also says Xi has assured him that China won't provide military equipment to Iran and is open to helping negotiate an end to the Iran war. The two leaders are also discussing trade. And Florida's going after the nation's most popular sports league over its efforts to promote racial diversity in coaching and managerial ranks.
5: Florida Attorney General James Uthmeyer has issued an investigative subpoena to the NFL regarding the Rooney Rule. Uthmeyer threatened possible enforcement actions against the league if it didn't suspend the 23-year-old rule. The Rooney Rule requires teams to interview at least two minority candidates for head coach, general manager, and coordinator positions. Uthmeyer sent his first letter to NFL Commissioner Roger Goodell in March, saying the rule amounts to, quote, blatant race and sex discrimination. I'm Geffen Coolbaugh.
3: This is AP News.
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